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2: It's astounding. 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Madness takes its toll. But listen closely.
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0: 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I hope you're
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